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2: 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Na say dear, we do an any demo a yesronko.
3: 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E do an any de a yesronko. Ohiri chicken seasoning. 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
3: e wo jwa ho duomu e to phone for 0207805398 and 0244525908 FDA AG Edwin Kratwe Atum.

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1: 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And they will be in Kotrebia and a Forest Commission Task Force Aquachino.
0: Debida.
1: Ah, and sure turn off from our first idea so so. With that.
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7: Evira, me mwachio Fira. 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
2: Yeah, co sans a dudu eja. 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tropical premium alozin packet sheets NMK premium alozin packet sheets NMK premium IBR packet sheets nina womu e will be a baby at the power F4 any Donima so complex for 0544321150 Nani won any inkita.
7: And yeah, now you can for easy. 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Yes, so easy rice, your easy spaghetti, easy macro, just so easy for your money, your papa, there, ne bonus so that form moko. Uber Jum now, Penyama, no age easy for the ABA, what doom, Kio, Dr. Mensa Market, and yes, so so, Bantima, and a swame. 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
9: Ene no pay me premier nyumbi. Yeah, this year George Crown the boy. I say it's a country called Ghana. Na u tie mu asem no na wo fa mu aba. 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Asefem we cannot move on and go on like this. Enti anopai premiering on Hello FM, a country called Ghana. Yemroli.
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9: Oh my baby. 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Another beautiful track from George Crown. 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Oh my, yeah, listen and take a cue. 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If you say, yeah, my. Se Kwame Nkrumah no Hey ya man say yanke yanya fa ho di Ya man say 1957 Na Sergeant Ajete no e di galam say Some don't return home Na na de tena o man gan na mu a anka ye nya independent It tells you say ene Ya ye te Ghana say Ghana for no Yanka say abuani aguni ama bebere so Mane how my no. On behalf of my crew, this morning the air can say, Baby, I wa ye galamsi. Baby, I wa ye galamsi. Yeah. Isun sanso ne nya won kwa. Yeah, na no summer boy, isuo yiri fa summer boy fo nyina. Na no aboso. Galamse, a blaste. Yes, dynamite a blaste. Ama nipa tete. Nipa body no etete. We cannot allow our country to be overtaken by illegal mining. Illegal mining in Kwa. There were problems with brain in our country, Ghana. And I don't know. For very wrong reasons. For very wrong reasons. Galam say. And other vices. And my Kwa Nimedia Kwa Chi. And this is a very beautiful track. It's called A Country Called Ghana. And I say, Ghana is one country for all Ghanaians and even others. And then you are brought for Ghana for ye ambassador to Korea. Or you Korean? It's because he came to Ghana, loved Ghana, and then he's serving Ghana. I have one Premier Rural Bank PLC in Swa serving Ghana since 1983. Now Ogusu de Onyamedo, any Nyamisro, serving Ghana. 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And if you had a year, a year or so as you can, you want to so a year.

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3: 12 million pew.
0: What in what one the order so so.
1: Wo san call e hono na o da bi mu sa o.
0: Na ya wie di bibia ba ni e be ka che hosofo a. 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
0: 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Your hotel phone call.
2: 1200 a night.
0: Esha. Don't you?
1: Oh, your phone. Who right inside that?
3: Ashoko. I was telling my mom say Ashoko.
0: Who's there?
1: Oh, who's there?
0: That's into the mind. Edeno.
1: Sa.
0: And then one day, me,
3: judge, may God continue to bless you.
1: You are not, you know. Now you are standing, who bear, dear, or change your
2: way. Where
1: are you?
2: And who bear?
1: Me, your idea, yes, I don't
0: know. Your idea, me, whom will cry at this?
1: Your idea, yes, I don't want a one who. I am a pan a one
0: who. No more, I'm so full, pa, bay away. Yamia, you muddy and coming, who ye? Said they make a nibufu in them, said. Or can't they be?
2: Sasi kanu ba
1: ju wo san ko le woni na wo nya sai ma we na.
0: Ye ani se wa ndem saade a. Ye the people con headquarters.
1: Oda bi
0: o me fa nko.
1: The way we say wa starting yema ni die.
0: Ni si ye.
1: Oda ni ye so to wa ha. Aha. Ye pe se fu from ramu because ye ntumi. 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
0: Ni e be soa.
1: Oh, there be o.
3: 90 million a day wo ntumi.
1: Sa.
2: Woba wo decide sika de bi ba ya na wo de bi ba
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1: Hey.
0: Yes, I tell you the fact.
2: Just
0: a mama said me kula matiti me.
3: What that hotel?
0: I bet you that's a mess.
1: $9,000 there, no.
0: Me at least 9,000, 9,000,000 a day.
1: Difference, kakaraka. Instead of 8,400, no. Opasi you could to 63,000. $630 million.
3: No, it's not standing by. What did you buy? They won't go to you.
0: Now, me na ese mitia. Asole na ese mitia. Asa me na ese mitia.
2: Yo, Dave. We said say, I San Juan baby. I know you na sorry. No Sunday. Omu ya sorry ya. Sunday. Omu pon sorry ya. No omu ya says kana na. Ah, odo koda hotel a day.
1: Ewanyo ufi na na oda.
0: Baba kromo.
3: Baba
0: Krum. Baba Krum. It's Roma Assembly Eka.
3: Roma Assembly Eka. 8,000 a day.
0: Na, yes, you come out one.
3: And I'm so would be by. Sassy can would be by.
2: Nah, Pacho.
0: Hey, when you are pretty
2: women's leader. Sir, I shall say, who's in your pa de pa? Who's in cleanliness is next to godliness?
1: I don't let you say, Sally, pay at
2: the Yami pa de fe. Na se so for penis
3: open
2: hotel a fa. What is wrong about that?
3: Eh, your kwaje man no nya dan fun.
0: Ah,
3: ye yeso wo ye nya colossal.
1: Na me che ono.
3: Ye ati. Esi wom.
2: Okay.
3: Bibi a wo ho.
2: Sa.
3: I beg our better so. I king size.
2: Or since you share.
0: I bought them for time.
3: Okay.
0: I bought them for time.
2: Yes, I say. Yes, I say.
1: Breakfast.
0: Oh.
3: Supper. You know what I mean?
0: 12 million or M for time. I didn't get here. See, come in here. They can't say more. You're done.
2: Dave.
0: 12 million or M for time. And you're disgracing.
2: Oh. Dave. Now say, I do a Uber to me, you be 500 in a 700 in a day. But. You were 1,002. I chose say you were
1: so.
2: What you say?
0: I am say me borrow 1,002.
1: Yeah, yeah.
0: What you are saying? Me farming 2,900,000. Dear, me sell them. Me prefer you buy any
3: good thing.
1: Who him say?
3: Wako tuya na kwa
1: da. Ya sofu ya oko ye ya sa we bayi. Ah, me tini so anuma so.
2: Oh, sofu we.
1: He? Onu kleba na sata mafena ni yesi da ni fufro. Number say be 1 to 2 months ni edi be wie. Mm. Unse me fie no da cha.
0: Wo nge so ye kuru.
1: Ko pe se ye wie no move.
2: Ono no ye kuru.
3: Me se papa wonye na
0: de so pe ye.
1: Ye che ye say we no.
2: Wa be juma ye o.
1: U ka kire so
2: wa be juma ye o.
0: Oh, one dear one sa so
2: for me. Oh, boss doctor, prophet
0: nya. Wo ye kuru.
2: Wo ka che uni aso fu so ye kuru.
1: Ono kra no. Ofin kra ne ba ye o. Ofin kra ne ba kumase. Ono kra bebre no ho ase. They said the Bible chronum, yes, you plan on once. They said,
2: who can't say why wouldn't you ask a fool? Why wouldn't you ask a fool?
1: Why wouldn't you ask a fool? Why wouldn't you ask a fool?
2: And you need Pafu
1: first. You can't ask a
2: fool. Who's your best friend also saying?
1: Okay.
0: Oh, maybe I'm with the Makotun or swimming pool now on the Kulin Swa.
2: Yeah.
1: Now, okay. And now, okay.
0: Ah, now then, me, no mundo do me home. Hey.
3: Yeah,
1: whoa.
0: Who went?
1: Or catch him, say. So I would tell you, I call you him, do weekends, you cry, Omunye street jams in Puma, a man for my
0: home. Do weekend, you pound one more ball like banda, and you're easy.
1: Sir,
2: the Nante, the
0: Nante, the Anno.
3: So,
0: the Amu doesn't do the Amu, be sad, she knew us, sir.
2: So, where do you
0: have? Say,
2: do my Jumaye.
0: No, my man, you might remember about who did
1: open live band about
2: 8100
1: bikini. I bet you need
2: 0322081006 0322081007. Enti, are you going for the church leaders or you are going for the head pastor? Ah.
0: I'm a church leader.
2: Okay, hello. The first caller.
4: Hello.
2: Yes, so your friend said, but you're going to be
4: here.
2: What's your friend saying?
4: Etwa.
2: You are going to be here. You are going to be here.
5: Okay.
6: Obisi enkoji hotel kama ma osene be ya nyame ngosra ne bitima ba osu.
0: Nani abie pa wonu nyame dwuma.
6: Okay. Hello.
7: Hello, good evening.
6: Good evening. Your friend said Bachoka say free verb.
7: Bacho teacher Kofi ofezo kaira.
6: You teacher Kofi too.
7: Abi ni wen pa boni ni pa.
6: Oh yes, so fu.
7: Oh, so
6: fu. Now we
7: just very very very very very very very very very very very very very
6: very very very
8: very
6: very very very
8: very very very very very
6: very very
8: Bye. No move and ya ebia hotel 12,000 bia omunim se ah na mi wa class e kula no na mi da mi se house price o ta egumi so na ma benya hotel be 12,000 dia e se mi temu sabat mi papa abilele de na ni ebia yie wan enya hotel kitwa no pe o pe kase e wa sa so ko fo no mo mo kan bible oni sa e so life one bi bo kula na
6: I'm a man, I wake up. Hello?
9: Fine.
6: Hi.
9: Hey, Mama.
6: Mama Linda Kununiana. Mama Linda Kunu.
9: Hey. Hello, Mama. Said you are me.
6: Nice one. Oh, nice.
9: Oh, my idea. Namisha, the product manager. Hello,
6: Excellent. Yeah, that's it.
9: I want to see how far from our head. My left.
6: No way. Oh, what you're in the next to Abby?
9: I'll go at him and I'll play
6: more.
9: So for bringing it more moody dinner, and yet, say, you are me, Muka Hotel, as my guest as you are me, as Yahya, Samuko Kobuta, as a 90th. From 2003, 90, you are me, a guest as your hotel. Not so for bringing it.
6: Oh, Mama Linda Kunu, Kafra.
0: Mama Linda.
6: Okay, Mama Fawi. Hello.
10: Mama Linda, you blue.
6: Hello. Yes, so.
11: Yes,
6: we're going to have
11: money.
6: Oh, we're going to have money. Thank you so much. Hello.
12: David. Hammer.
6: Oh, Abodini, your first
12: one. I'm for
6: you. For it, you.
12: Adia, so for you,
6: you know, Ah, oba fo, wo ya se dia na oni mfa nya me so mu a wo dia to so se wo da ase. Hello.
5: Ama.
6: Yes, o ye fro so ka se free fan.
5: Dia no ofaya ofi so dia. Abilele ofa ba ko pe.
6: Nice one.
5: Abilele.
0: Yay.
5: Wo ya azan papa wo edi
0: pa. Wo mfre me biem.
6: So fo na o ka za che.
0: Mfre me biem, o last one. Me catch no. Who frame be a madomel and frame be
5: a liver? Why you have a mother too? When your papa suffer a cry, you're not Pamo.
0: I'm a madomel.
6: Hey, so for other is it Domina de Bacotuma?
1: Well,
6: the Dominipo. Hello, yes, oh,
10: my joy.
6: Yeah, you,
10: but you're up for me.
6: I don't now swear.
10: Boko.
6: Then you mean say?
10: Me pacho obi sa from imu seri amu ho no munya edan abosumi obetu abe 500.
6: Okay.
1: Ebi ho cram say jisi age no bi ma.
2: Oh na. Ye pese ye o
1: te yi. Ye pampa no.
2: What say o fi kama?
10: Ompe papa nse mo sira mu amu ko pesa mbenya ma 200 kwa na mo fa ne aka no. MSS
1: Mission
10: House no.
1: Ompe
0: so onko ni kuro. Ompa no ko. Wo me hwa wa sorry da.
6: Okay, thank you so much for calling. Hello.
11: Hello.
6: Yes, yeah, so you're from South Africa.
11: Well,
6: okay, it's you.
11: Now, so for the God, you know, you have to be Papa Manda. Grab a boy, I'm with you.
6: Oh, what did you do, Cronan?
13: They be heavily, they say. Oh, the young man, oh, yeah, then I say, also, Fumia, what's the whole last one? Tell me about that band. Who tell me about that band? No, what's the result? And now, who got the result?
0: Men, I'm warm, my purpose in Tia, may be this,
13: sir. Oh, Jadio, okay, Carol.
1: And your purpose, Bonnie, pa.
13: We are so for Bantapa.
0: Hey, son, I can't hear me.
6: I can't. The last caller, hello.
0: Oh, yes, I'm a border.
13: Hammer.
6: Yeah, from silk as a
13: river. Peter,
6: it's you.
13: But my main thing that he told me, can't go to repair 150 DM and he's off for NM.
1: Hey, you're back to the crowd. You're idiot. Send your name to send
0: 150 is the cabin.
1: Yeah,
13: 150 DM. 1000 to DM. Two suits.
1: Huh? I'm back to the crowd. You're back to the crowd.
6: DK, okay, I say watching you live from Yamwasi. I'm going for Abi Lele. Okay, you Abi Lele. The message is being nearby. Usua, I say I'm going for the church leaders. That's civilian IGP. I say I'm going for the church leaders. Now we call, yeah, okay, civil, okay, boom. I mean, Kaye, okay, Nicholas Ewa, Osi Oko, Ama, Honorable Abilele, because, Osofu need a better place. Trimasi and Ponsan appear, please, Abilele, accept, it. I'm against them. Anna Nekonsuko Job Krum, Osi, I'm for Abilele. Okay, Foster, entry, Osi Oko, Etia Abilele, okay, Trimasi and Ponsan appear. Okay, please, Abilele, okay, you should accept, okay, you, Abena Jemfua, or say, touch not my anointed, but this pastor dear, I'm going against him, if I go to where he came from, Banahere Isaac, 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against you gabriel akwesi dave abilele want to collapse the church I'm going against him yafren paul yeah I'm going for abilele yes paul ka buakwa no de ba dave abilele will collapse the church I'm going against him dj ike fantini berima or say me call ama abilele H F A Angel Abilele doesn't read the Bible. Me kwetiano. Kujeri Peter or say I am against Abilele. And Lawrence Buache aka Buche. Honestly say or call ama Abilele. Abilele deserves better. Eva Mabna Abilele a sentence in kwa dying up in a nine but pin a my or see Dave. Me kwa etia Abilele. These are the messages Abba. Jose.
14: Royal Medical for Ama.
6: Royal Medical for
14: Omoya 20.
6: Okay. Royal Medical for Ama. Royal Medical for Ama. Christian Othing. Jose Dave may call Ama the church leaders.
14: Thank you.
6: Jose Dave, I'm all fire. Eti yeshemuno. Na yeshemuno. Na yeshemuno. Yehunse.
14: Thank you.
6: Woman koma abilele nya 12.
14: Thank you.
6: Na church leaders no so nko fo tie mo sempa. Ehun se sofo no ye di agura obekola si aso no because ye fa 9000 koji hotel masofo ba ko e de de. 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
0: Wow, se wa uye heavy wate, uye heavy pa. Enchani Echo Peace 104.3. Your friend David Hammer. Nyami Shrouds on the Mitnae. Na Mitnae Mumbai, I will do the bone shaker. And Rakabo be a war, Kwada Swa Kwada Kitwa Wedi Best, and 9 years to 10 years.
2: Come over.
0: A war, Zebra Crossing, a war. How can your friend say, Star Park, be near Kwada Swa Kwada, how do we call it? Is it Sakura Park? Minim Park, and about Ayana Mirafidi. Baby, I'm Mark Brown, Baye. Donation, bino. Now, one thing I'm noticing is Ghana, you drew baby a Zebra Crossing. Why are you a boise? Are you possible, sir, Obi Beti Mekem? 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So, Obi Beti Mekem? Then, Rami Hena, you can't be a jina. Now, but Frabe, 8, 9 years, I'm saying, my mini papa and children, the quiet fast with your quem. And what's all this speed? Oh, trim one, a car, so floor. 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Very, very sad. Na omo fund in the course. But I don't know what the minimum say we're free most of them, but mini shows will be. And the best way, mutru baby a zebra crossing a wa. The speed need to sell crana, a ya slow down. Because a possible say, obi on wa. Oh, even though we know you. Baby, be at me see. And the slow down. When you get to anywhere there is zebra crossing,
2: hello,
0: speed in that is same. Oh dear, Mr. Yeah, slow down. Slow pa. Especially when you major road is out. So, major main road. And you would speed the basana or be anything can happen. Mr. Yeah, I'm on to mobile. Yeah, I'm on to mobile now. 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I'm a hosem. Yes, pa. We be our swan neba. When him say me be kwaba. Now feel your bet yes carbon. And to your mobile. Your friend Dave Hammer, you could peace 104.3. I could fuck.

0: Nonsi abo Ghana this year. 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Radio stations ni Dawson, Ghana ena mu no ne. Wonyi na so kase be mu ato apete ma de che wa chichi ne benche ye. 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Ukọ social media platforms a hudo ni nyina so a despite media de no kase be no enye na e wo so. 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
1: O man Brazil en si ana mu ni a na wo som a wo man Ghana ase ne dwumadie aba awiye na okro no. 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
2: Brazil sees Ghana as a traditional partner. Our dialogue has always been fluid and our interests converge in a number of things in international fora.
1: Ghana Mampani, His Excellency John Dramani Mahama, Shemu Sejata, and Newe Jenny Tumiso, Wayan Sakraye, Ewana Swafa, Waniwamu Ebu, Omae Ghana, Amamwono, Asemi Huinti, Yenua Penny Pa, Owenim Dia, Ewo, Amamwomu, Ebetranse, Dinkomo, Ewe Kase, Boy Eso. 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
3: Minister for Finance was when you are Bremoso. I feel me here, say, my dear, he said, when you trap borders away in a book, one makes me a dental cry away. 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
4: Australia Ghana is a nation as of December 2024 and 23.3 and the Ocean Mama when December 2025 up of 5.4.
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2: The identities are so many, and we have to make use of those identities. It is now incumbent upon us, upon me it was at least, to revitalize and update these relations that are, as I said, historical. And in light of the need to respond jointly to global challenges that we face more and more, such as hunger, climate change, and the misrepresentation of our countries in international organizations. Brazil sees Ghana as a traditional partner. Our dialogue has always been fluid and our interests converge in a number of things in international fora. I have just numbered a few challenges that we're now facing.
1: Na wo si eye Brazil man no anemu ewo man Ghana ne so se se die ne dwuma die no aba na wie ye ye fre no Mariana Gonzalez Madeira na Ghana man peni abedi eche professor na no che no poku ajima ya wo 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
5: You've done very well. I want to commend all the efforts you have done in your 2-year stay in our country, especially your contributions to the Feed Ghana program. Very, very important. So I want to commend you for your time in advancing our relationship, in solidifying our common ideals of advancing a safe country, a safe relationship, and finally, a safe world. And I want to wish you well. But I want to assure you that regardless who comes to replace you, we are willing to extend similar warmth, similar affection to this person, and we are already poised to work very, very closely, with, not only with the person as an individual, but as a representative of our country and as a very, very active mover of our bilateral relation. So we want to wish you well, and we know that you are taking part of Ghana with you, but you're also leaving part of Brazil with us, and I think this is where our relationship gets the basis to grow even further.
1: Ghana Mampeni Abediachie Professor Nana Jane Opoku Ajemanie Tenin Kano. 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
3: Ghana, yeah, clean, you know, abiding was my person, me, your coin, person, me, your school, person, me, your way, find you, Sikanma, Oyan, here, then, abide, betwa, may you wear, in their physical 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
6: So one of the major reforms we undertook at the beginning of this year was to use AI to support us in valuing the duties we must collect. We are happy to know that that process is going very well. The full implementation started in the April 2026. So between April and June, we are happy to report that we are collecting about 1.3 to 1.5 billion a month in addition to what we used to collect.
0: Ora Anthony Kwasi Sapong, Commissioner General wasum Ghana Revenue Authority. Na nukwakwa munu board chairman wasum Ghana Revenue Authority. Udumanyan for George Kwaku Ricket Hagan enso edin semsei. episo.
7: ICON is an old system that has been there for a while, but we've over the years been enhanced to be able to do today's work in terms of today's tax mobilization. There are new systems, as you have heard, the AIs and Pelican and all those things that we have introduced. I'll help you in the effort. The problem is that when you have a new system, you may have some tracking problems. You may also have people who need to be educated and create awareness for them to understand. So I'm sure you heard some early noises earlier on about people who could not either comprehend or follow the system. I think that has subsided. People are beginning to understand the system. Anywhere you go in the world, nobody wants to voluntarily pay taxes. But we know the importance of having taxes.
0: Onuminam for George Kwaku Ricket Hagan, or board chairman of some Ghana Revenue Authority nene and Echegwe Samson Kinyamite Namani Bonye.
1: And now, yadan sore ya Ghana Mampeni, His Excellency John Dramani Mahama, wadane sano ewo na mumum. 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
8: 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consistency the nyama ananka openino any na pound for a year at the board parliament no or no be free or man if I go fraba and also bit me I have been now say your share honorable Zanetto Rowling or 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Issue, you can see I to a main. A thought I can see a precopeno. If you always say to Tono Crano, I am Coso Antuato. It's going to affect farming in general. In the Debes Ronco and a minister or by the other two of them, or no coin to be in India, obey your support. The United States, we have one, my environment, 7 years to be a year in the year. About waiting as a people. But so your minister, Pastor Truman said, a day will come, you'll be held accountable. And in Yama, the Ashawansa, any idea, the Ashawansa, Chapter, another small man, or Mumran, or Mesumi, a son said, and Kanka, Nienuno, Zanetto, Rollins, any honorable Ayarega, a fair no mobile sumno. We can only hope because they wound your my year as minister so far. It is Omuban on the Summa, then we can judge them based on our performance. The other 2 ministers, you know, so Omapeni, a reshuffle. Or you must be 1 ministry, you know, assigned to another ministry. Then MD can kind or no, not very good. We do not have no year with the way of it to have a defense, we bet you have a strike, we bet you have a midfield. let us hope and pray that they should be accountable to us and they should be willing to work and serve, not to be served. Let me account for you. We would have waited there. And Cabrera's invasion of Wilson, so Nankwa, you make that reshuffle. Why you shake up Kakra? Ama, it is probably be at Kenya, ministers, you know, it is where to my part, to be very honest. It is Musu also, Yen Tuamonka. It is a president, it means you shake up, no man. After 20 Kura, Anka Ubibo said, Yan Heya, the Bibet Miesi, and the young way of home modeling, Nansum Yi, now I'm quite business as usual, be a minister.
1: Okay,
8: and so, yeah, but that's what.
1: Okay, Dr. Benoche, wadama, ukasa sa CIA, okana bibine, wana mijina sabi sao se, in less than 2 years, ukwamra sebe jefia, dom dudon ena anofo, sese ya nya nipa, wanune beto sumi ensa, oba bijine 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
8: 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Because he said, Nipana or Honu or Runa, Twas Waya, and Cassania, the Viva consultation near the Queen of Us or Bayano, why establish a rapport, as some ways here, when you win a metrom and no within Cobo, when a Maconho, Sanya Manonia, all Bay, I think the open Sia Sanya Manina, yes, and Ocre, Obetina consulted, or more no more than Dano. 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your side over majority and our super majority but as I saw here juma senye that ye bet kaya wo ene siye bodi ya ye bodi ye jime za di ye bwa ye bwa harin da di ye bwa ye bwa eche me sambo su di these are people who have come to serve in those capacities as either majority or minority leaders. And the objections are or more any kind of no one shown now all what be said is out.
1: Now Guadama Sasia Menoka say Yenina Ayani Sam say Defense Ministry or aye one of the sensitive ministries are and into cra a da hoche ye no. 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
2: 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Pimpanidi to me, a man, ya Mugusu Edi or Mujume. Nanka inflation, Edna 23.8%, and so and then a modi moka home, or my Ghana in Pimpay, inflation, Edna 5.4%.
3: Well, my mom was come from, where am I come from? Tell your Ghana is the cassette. Inflation as of December 2024, 23.3. And then I hope your mama, when December 2025, not just say, I put our open hour of a fire, who is happening to be canoe, and it's about the people canoe, who says you say, half of 5.4. And I can say, I am there. When I have a swear to me, man, no one wants to be sick for sure. Or no matter the food basket to be, the best is the other result for any, and I swear, all for this.
2: Osiadie yo agyema badu ama no ansoa wasanso abo ene Bank of Ghana governor abaso se na no no awo fi ni dwumadi ase no na wo man Ghana ye city no ye se ukita bense 17 Ghana city sansana dollar ne 1 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Ghana cities e che se governor Dom Ebuetuma.
3: That's a good buy. Everything for 11. I bet you for no one at 12. No, so why I'm on that? On April 2025. I'm ready to come. Call China. Call China. This is a good sign. We have a video dimension on a Bosnia dollar. We are not to Sigana. Ghana is Ghana. You can't make your dollar home. Me to your $100. From May 2025, this is happening. You said, Sikano on Jin Samu, selling Rebbe, and Jin Samua. Mama, near my poor, I didn't have a man. I tell me one, Mama Moswa, Panapaso.
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4: I'm happy to have heard you outline some of our achievements so far. Nanano, it is true indeed. We have stabilized the economy. Inflation is down to about 5.3%. The exchange rate relatively stable. Nanano, we intend to do more as we go forward. And that is exactly why we are here this morning. We are here

0: by the end of the year.
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0: You remember in the recent past we have had certain challenges with some unlicensed microfinance institutions, and I know we are trying to reform the sector, we're trying to revise the sector once again. So we have started some reforms and working with the people.

0: the interest rate must be affordable. So that is why we have started reforming all of those institutions.
1: The party in Kenya, Eyomai Ghana, Bank of Ghana Governor Dr. Johnson Pandit Esiama. 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
3: Yen Chester, Yen Magalam say, M Kosu and T Daniela Kenya Air Cos even before the plane crash. And for Bebin a woo pizza, yes, that two yen cavaye, and then for Bebin a woo mining activity market or more yano. And I see a bomb you make sure there. Yeah, and the way you know in CBO. If you say that I'm terrified, you know, I just jump, I just them essence who to two quite or Ghana, Eastern region, Western region, and Central region. Who can in the Western of Ghana? This is how the mining go crown, the mining is a crown of mining. I started cost 1 million yes, I'm a match here. And call me a crown. And there are quite many people who are Catano. They can say the situation is there. I hopeless. 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
2: 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A Winni Pabonini, who knew him. So he had an opo, a real, and a Jew, or Beba no Benu, a who he ya. So in between our chimney, and I could work for Inspector Frank Morgan Dovey, which him say, my lord, mean Jim to Musa, a son, Sir Brian, police for cry a chain one. Now, go pound the dear one for Finko and who can gura. Oh, money, bail is one coffee or the Hobe can be done, yin yanibium, and to Messre, say, more final conco chimu, yin yanwa, now it and our baby in Adakam. 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
4: 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And yet they train by time no so they across no so any the cray. But a two or not the 82 crana HSM at 18. Or no nymphumuswan say worry A1. It's an say who's one about a quarter to see one A1. I want committee will see. There's almost a moment of court demon. Woman to me and link it be beyond my chassis. A two in the same way, yeah, we in the same way, yeah, and one is who I see. One no, I saw no me online. One no, I could be different account to defend the. I see one no, I could be in the company. 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
0: Hello, 101.5 FM. 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
2: ye afe yentu aso na kameo natural selection shower gel wei eye samuna ye edibjadie where shower jelly will shake a crabby goose upon the sope, let us all cool anyone on the room. Big Jadia Mahu fee, we didn't so near tea to do it to Tunko Quacko call, will so important to a man for the John, where King Dave Investment Limited for, or Madaroma no Madia Bebesumi. If Europe put on, you must sort of be your honey and milk, your roots. And white tea, and your avocado and papaya, after your aloe and milk, and after your coconut and vanilla, and a blueberry and lavender. Say, I can't read you now who say you're no criminal. Why you vampire? Who may be to a bit me a bow? Our cosmetic shop will be of Marcia and can a gun hanging at them. Now, produce a prince where to encourage to one say, when you do a good day, you'll be to me be a talking Dave Investment Limited of all. Yabo Madan de Frey and Commander Chessy and to us from Patches what as you. Once he titia, number near 0244 3714 5 9.
0: Afe Solac Biochemist Limited, Omo and a Zipman Plus Herbal Capsules, was where the Purr Panyai, yes, some way ye instant into who better than ne. Na ye cast Zipman Plus Herbal Capsules, where ye men medru. 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
0: 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No, I'm gonna jamas a man pon quine so. And our office no as senior King Jesus Johnson for 0595 992467 0595 669618. 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
2: 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Sending in our mujo. Professor Fo, the minister on papa, and Tianco, and a few cry TVET certificate or maje, NAPTEX certificate, ya je, ninina, and once over by used that simple, no bushia, well, bushia, dear, and patches what ya say, and a few see a crown near trop, a year was in Ancian Tamna, ya ya waiting, ya waiting for, ya train resource no, oh, ya cry between a barber fillet, resource no banner with your bar, nature's empennum for the Jim Kama, maybe be a sweat maco ye, and since the oh, my demystify, and my near Marco ye, papa. Wohum and Tianchana so near ye undergraduate programs, master's programs, PhD programs, nini nada, air technical and vocational education and training, nini na business sciences, agriculture and social sciences, nini nebus yinina. Yes yinina. 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Now, Pacho, you are still waiting. 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mu programs ne doson, degree in technical and vocational programs and afay crampon no degree in English language, Arabic and mathematics, afay crampon early grade, any dear kahunina, afay a degrees in business programs in yina, and then say management education, banking in finance, procurement and supply chain management in yina kahun, afay degree in sciences and agriculture programs in yina, and so BS integrated science, afay a biological sciences, chemistry, ha, idem, afay so diploma. Programs in Suka home, and 1 year diploma in education, and a fair cramp on a 2 year diploma in automotive, and in mechanical construction, wood, ninina, ekahun, master's in Sinina, and field. 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
0: 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Every account number to phone so who be your phone so at him the cotton. 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Nayana Sika Samna Mobrainti, and Oma Buffo to your mama Mubosia, Edia Quatre Munuma Mono. Every 100 Ghana cities there could be a Okwa Yas and to our bank a while. 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
2: 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And to us, I'm going to come and experience the power of our Lord Jesus Christ. Don't miss this encounter. Brebu. 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
0: Suko paint eye paint papa pa. 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So distributor ni agent no. Eye Gaza One Ventures. 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